say that I'd rather stay awake when I'm asleep, because my dreams are bursting at the seams. Weet meer door Radio Aalsmeer.

0: 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Altijd bij jou in de buurt.
1: You must think that I'm stupid. You must think that I'm a fool. You must think that I'm new to this. But I have seen this song before. I'm never gonna let you.

categorize the feelings or saying what does one prefer. There's no comparison. You can't just say one's better than the other, one's worse than the other, I prefer one to the other. It's just do what you feel when you feel like it, if you feel like it.

Yaqinlarga Peter, how are you? Men dinbe ichsel, got zagrit, beraz. 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Vale, Peter.